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1: Do I feel happy in life? Let's see, I hope I'm finding happiness. Well, for me, yes, because I could easily be alone, doesn't bother.

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We were in the vanguard, you might say, at the very beginning of our service. Top people in Gaza. We're using experimental sounds. Experimental sounds. Experimental sounds. Place where you can explore sounds. Where you can explore sounds. Where you can explore.

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Explore sounds. Explore sounds. Explore sounds.

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your inborn talent to the full. Let's just think for a moment how you learn sounds. You learn by listening. You began to imitate those sounds, and then suddenly became associated in your mind with objects you saw and with emotions.

lightning has been around for a long, long time. Lightning might have been the origin of life on Earth, in fact, in the primordial soup. It might have created the chemicals from which life evolved.

It's a very rare phenomenon. Something which happens once in a blue moon. At least I tend to believe that something is going on. Something we don't understand, but something real.

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0: Nice cock, bro. 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Perfect length. A nice 80-degree angle. I rate it a 8.5 out of 10. 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

0: 100 gamma of LSD-5. 1/10 of a milligram, the equivalent of 1/600th of a grain.
1: Well, I think it's time for you to have your lysergic acid